I tried to the top, I've been out of shape, thinking out the box, I'm an astronaut. I blasted off the planet, rocked the cause catastrophe, and it matters more because I had it. Now I had, I thought about wreaking havoc on an opposition. Kinda shocking, they want a static with precision. I'm automatic, quarterback, I ain't talking second packet, pack it up on panic.

a big bone to pick, got the short end of sticks, so we made a fire there. Let it burn to a crisp, that's a short fire flip. She's a boss, she's a bitch, I take that as a compliment.